holding out for a hero. It's Bonnie Tyler on Retro Mix. She passed away back on the 8th. She is going to have a celebration of life in her native country of Wales coming up on August 17th. All right, Dancing in the Dark, it's Bruce Springsteen.

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Let's go on a sonic journey through the decades. From bell bottoms to big hair, Retro Makes Us got you covered.

0: 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Hello.
1: Yo, yo, yo. What's going on?
0: What's going on? Who's this?
1: This is Robert.
0: Robert, what can we do for you, man?
1: You got to play some Rod Stewart for me and my girl.
0: Oh, what's her name?
1: Tracy. She's feeding me strawberries right now. Can you play Young Hearts Be Free?
0: Oh, you mean Young Turks.
1: Oh, wait. Young Turks.
0: Yeah.
1: Yeah, yeah.

0: Vacation. It's the Go-Go's on Retro Mix. And if you're getting ready to take your summer vacation, you might want to consider flying United if you hate middle seats on airplanes. They're getting rid of some of the middle seats on certain newer planes, and they're replacing them with a table that can be shared by the people in the window and the aisle seats. Now, it's limited to only one row, and it's going to cost more, probably a lot more. Not clear exactly when they're rolling that out, but something to look out for, right? 855-40-RETRO is our number if we can do anything for you. Coming back with music from Matthew Wilder, also Michael Jackson, Rick Springfield, and more on the way.
1: Retro Mix. We'll be right back.
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10: Well, last year, Time Out New York ranked this song among the best inspirational songs of all time. They said it's a simple earworm about the urge to continue moving forward no matter the obstacle. 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

More Than a Feeling, Boston on Retro Mix. And Tom Scholz, founder of the group Boston, has a degree from MIT and is kind of a gadget geek, and that helped him in the studio while he was perfecting the sound of that song to help the group get a record deal. All right, Stevie Nicks, Edge of 17.

Always On My Mind, the Pet Shop Boys on Retro Mix. And Billy Joel says that after River of Dreams, he kind of felt like he'd said what he needed to say, and he didn't want to force another album just because people expected another album. He did come back in 2024 with Turn the Lights Back On, but his bigger point was that he'd rather protect the songs people already know and love than keep adding music without the same spark. He said he didn't want to dilute his legacy. I don't think there's any risk of that. Everything he does is just amazing. Case in point, My Life in the Mix.

0: Jesse's Girl. That's Rick Springfield in the mix on Retro Mix. He is on tour right now. Always does a great show. You ever see Rick Springfield live?
1: Yeah, I saw him at Live Aid in 85.
0: Oh, that had to be incredible. You had Duran Duran and Tom Petty, Bob Dylan, Tina Turner.
1: Oh, yeah, I remember Madonna was there, too.
0: What an incredible show to be able to witness.
1: To be honest, I don't really remember most of it. I was, kind of intoxicated.
0: Hey, you know what? No judgment at all on that.
1: Hey, it was the 80s.
0: I'm not even going to say anything. All I'll do is get us into trouble here.
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0: to the ones that still fill the dance floor. DJ Joe Vinyl is bringing them together in the mix.
1: It's so much fun. I love what you guys do with the music in the mix.

I Love Rock and Roll's Joan Jett and the Blackhearts on Retro Mix. And this next song became the sound of Saturday Night Fever the second John Travolta started strutting through New York. But the Bee Gees always said this was less about dancing than trying to make it through a tough world. Had the perfect beat, vocals, and movie connection for the time, turned them into disco icons overnight. Staying Alive.

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0: Hey, Janet, what's up?
1: So I'm standing here in my kitchen looking at this huge pile of dishes I have to do, and I was hoping you could play me a song to give me some motivation.
0: Yeah, we could do that. What song you want?
1: Do you have that song, Show Me Love by Robin S?
0: Absolutely. We'll play that right now.
1: Thank

0: on Retro Mix. And if you are shooting your shot with someone, apparently you can easily lift others' moods by just giving them a compliment. It seems so simple, but people don't do it very often. Apparently, to the brain, receiving a compliment is as much of a reward as receiving money. This, according to the National Institute for Physiological Sciences out of Japan. All right, 855-40-RETRO. If we could play a song for you or for someone, go ahead and call us. 855-40-RETRO. Music coming up from Sheena Easton. Also, Huey Lewis in the news, John Mellencamp, and more.
1: 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We'll be right back.
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5: Well, she was born Sheena Shirley Orr in Scotland, but she got married in 1979 to Sandy Easton, her first of four husbands. They did split up, but she decided to keep the last name Easton, and that's the name that she would propel to stardom. Here she is with Strut. You've got it in the mix on Retro Mix.

12, that's Huey Lewis in the news on Retro Mix. And Huey Lewis says that Meniere's disease has left him basically deaf. And the hardest part to him is that he can't really enjoy music anymore, even with devices that help him understand speech. He says he still knows the song so well that he can sometimes follow the beat, but the pitch is distorted. So music doesn't feel the way it used to. But these days, he finds a different kind of peace through fly fishing. All right, we're in the mix. Sheryl Crow, All I Wanna Do on Retro Mix.

Aretha Franklin, Freeway of Love on Retro Mix. If you're hitting the freeways, hitting the highways, taking a road trip this summer, here's a quick tip from Travel and Leisure magazine. They say when you're picking a destination, consider 300 miles to be a comfortable daily range. It's far enough to make you feel like you've entered a new world, but still leaves plenty of time to stop and look at roadside attractions. You know, like that giant ball of string that every town seems to have. All right, we're in the mix. John Mellencamp, Hurts So Good. It's Retro Mix.

0: Sunglasses at Night. That's Corey Hart on Retro Mix. And thanks in part to that song, he achieved fame at a very young age. And we're talking crazy fame with fans that would mob him when he was, for example, on a train or sitting down at a restaurant. And he said there's no training for that kind of celebrity. He said, I tried my best not to let that mythology of being a rock star go to my head because that's what it is. It's just an opiate. It's not real. Great way for any upcoming rock stars to keep themselves grounded. All right, 855-40-RETRO is our number if we could do anything for you.
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1: Hey, I just bet my friend $20 that you'd play Robert Palmer for us.
0: Which Robert Palmer you want?
1: Addicted to Love?
0: Go to your friend right now and get your money. You earned it.
1: Oh, sweet, man. That'll like pay for my Whopper with fries.

Urgent, that's Foreigner in the mix on Retro Mix. When that song came out, it caught some people off guard because Foreigner was leaning into more of an R&B groove instead of their usual arena rock sound. Lou Gramm on the vocals singing about a woman from his past who knows just how to pull him back in. You had Mick Jones and Mutt Lange in the studio shaping it into the very first single off their album, Four, and then they brought in Junior Walker for that sax solo and gave the song that sharp little signature that just made it stand out. All right, we're in the mix after the fire. Derek Commissar on Retro Mix.

0: Raspberry Beret. That's Prince on Retro Mix. And there's an electronics repair shop that says it's seeing a surge of phones and tablets with moisture damage because it's summer and people are trying to beat the heat by putting their phones in refrigerators and freezers. I mean, it sounds like a life hack, like this clever thing you could do, except it could destroy your phone. It's the sudden temperature change that creates condensation, which can lead to corrosion and a broken device. Instead, Apple and Samsung recommend taking your phone out of direct sunlight, shutting down all your apps, taking off the case if you have one, and then just letting it cool down naturally. 855-40-RETRO is our number if we can do anything for you. Coming back with music from Paula Abdul, also AC/DC, War, and more.
1: 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We'll be right back.
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6: Well, Paula Abdul says that one of her first inspirations was sitting down as a child with her family watching the musical Singing in the Rain. She said, "I was introduced to Gene Kelly at that tender age and I was mesmerized. My parents told me that I walked up to the TV set and said, 'This is my daddy.' And my father said, 'No, I'm your father. That could be your TV dad.'" Here she is with Cold Hearted.

You ain't seen nothing yet. It's Bachman Turner Overdrive on Retro Mix. Randy Bachman was a member of the group The Guess Who, but he left the group due to his religious beliefs and formed Bachman Turner Overdrive with Fred Turner and his brother Robbie Bachman. The name of the group actually was the last name Bachman, the last name Turner, and then Overdrive after the Trucker magazine. All right, we're in the mix. Owner of a Lonely Heart, it's Yes on Retro Mix.

Blue Monday's new order on Retro Mix, a song that was inspired by a bunch of other artists. Peter Hook says that he got some inspiration from Donna Summer. Bernard Sumner says that the song's arrangement borrows ideas from Klein and MBO's Dirty Talk and Sylvester's You Make Me Feel Mighty Real. The song itself would go on to inspire a whole new subgenre of music, and EDM music today owes a lot of its upbringing to the song Blue Monday. All right, we're in the mix. Dire Straits, Money for Nothing on Retro Mix.

0: Lowrider, it's War on Retro Mix. Eric Burdon joined the group War in the early 70s. He was actually a rocker originally. He came from England along with the British invasion with his group, The Animals. And Rolling Stone magazine's actually ranked him number 57 on their list of the top singers of all time. 855-40-RETRO is our number if we could do anything for you.
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99 Lift Balloons. That's Nana on Retro Mix. Nana, also known as Gabriella Kerner, that's her birth name. She originally recorded that song and released it only in Germany. There was no intention ever to release it in the United States until the radio station started playing it. It ended up blowing up here, and she re-recorded an English version, but the original German version is the one that was and remains a hit. All right, we're in the mix. Leonard Skinner, Sweet Home Alabama. We got it on Retro Mix.

Deep Blue Something, Breakfast at Tiffany's, inspired by the Audrey Hepburn movie. Not the Audrey Hepburn movie Breakfast at Tiffany's from 1961, rather the movie Roman Holiday. Todd Pipes of the group Deep Blue Something was watching Roman Holiday, and it inspired him to write that song, but he just thought Breakfast at Tiffany's would be a better name for it, so that's what he went with. All right, we are in the mix, the Human League, Don't You Want Me? It's on Retro Mix.

0: the Miami Vice theme on Retro Mix. Jan Hammer put that together. It's actually called Crockett's Theme originally, and it did chart here in the U.S., even though most of its popularity here was from the TV show. Although in Europe, it was absolutely massive. It hit number 2 in Ireland, the United Kingdom, hit number 1 in Belgium and the Netherlands for 2 weeks. It was big. All right, 855-40-RETRO is our number if we can play something for you. Blondie coming up, also Journey, Rod Stewart, and more.
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12: Did you read that new interview with Lenny Kravitz?
13: No, I missed it. What's Lenny Kravitz up to these days?
12: Like when he goes to the gym,
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12: He actually works out in leather pants.
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13: Isn't just trying to get into a pair of leather pants a workout?

Don't Stop Believin'. It's Journey on Retro Mix, and that song made it back onto the top 40 this month. Landed at number 35 on the charts, not only due to the 4th of July holiday, but it was also played at Lumen Field in Seattle during a World Cup match between the U.S. and Australia, which boosted its profile. All right, we're in the mix. Scandal of Patti Smith. It's The Warrior on Retro Mix.

Some Guys Have All the Luck, that's Rod Stewart on Retro Mix. And Sheila E's birthday isn't until December, but for some reason she posted a bikini pic on Instagram and said she celebrates her birthday every day. So I guess happy birthday, Sheila E. It's The Glamorous Life on Retro Mix.

0: the summer. She works hard for the money on Retro Mix. And that's it for us. We are officially out of time and out the door. But we'll be back again next week with more of your favorites from back in the day. Mixed beat to beat and back to back. On behalf of DJ Joe Vinyl, my name's Christian Wheel. Have yourself a wonderful week. Stay safe, and we'll see you next time.
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23: 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This is the show where we play all of your favorites from back in the day, and we mix them up beat to beat and back to back. How's it going? My name's Christian Wheel. I am your retro host. DJ Joe Vinyl is over on the other side of the room. He's on the turntable starting up the music, ready to play your requests. 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Let's start off the show with a classic from the Pointer Sisters, I'm So Excited, on Retro.

to make you sweat. That CNC Music Factory on Retro Mix, a song that most people just know as Everybody Dance Now. A lot of people find this song kind of campy, but it had a profound cultural impact. Just the first 10 seconds of just the Everybody Dance Now was so pervasive in musical culture. And for a lot of people, it was the first rap they heard on the radio. All right, we're in the mix. And Emotion, it's Obsession.

You Give Love a Bad Name. It's Bon Jovi on Retro Mix. Bon Jovi performing this weekend again at Madison Square Garden. It's their triumphant return to the stage and back on tour. A four-year touring hiatus since John Bon Jovi had vocal cord surgery back in 2022. They are off to Europe next.

0: hungry like the wolf. That's Duran Duran on Retro Mix, where phone lines are open at 855-40-RETRO. Hello.
1: Oh, hi. Am I the first caller of the night?
0: What's your name?
1: Lorinda.
0: Lorinda, you are the first caller of the night. Congratulations.
1: Yay. I wanted to call up because I love you guys' music.
0: Oh, thank you. That's really kind. That means a lot.
1: You have me, like, shaking my thing in my kitchen all night.
0: Well, that's the goal. I'm glad that's working out. What can we play for you?
1: I've had the song Kiss by Prince stuck in my head all day, so I was really hoping you could play that.
0: Kiss by Prince? Yeah, of course. We'll play that next.
1: Thank you.
2: 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We'll be right back.
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16: A new Prince album is dropping August 28th. It's called Timeless, and it features previously unreleased songs from 1977 through 2016, pretty much every major era of his career. Here he is with Kiss in the mix on Retro Mix.

Strike It Up. That's Black Box on Retro Mix. And did you know Cyndi Lauper has a 4-octave singing range? That is pretty remarkable. You may not have known it consciously, but she does hit some pretty high notes in this one. Girls Just Want to Have Fun. It's in the mix on Retro Mix.

first, the last, my everything. That is the incredible Barry White, one of the best-selling artists of all time. He had 19 studio albums over the course of his career, which is impressive on its own, but all those albums were remixed and switched around and made multiple versions of, also compilations. A lot of those got certified gold, too. 41 of them hit platinum. That's absolutely mind-boggling. All right, we're in the mix, taking your requests at 855-40-RETRO. Flashing forward to the 90s now, the real McCoy, Another Night.

0: Sweet Child of Mine. It's Guns N' Roses on Retro Mix. And Frank Ferrer spent almost 20 years drumming for Guns N' Roses. He says when it ended last year, there wasn't like a big blow up or anything. It was just time. He talks really warmly, too, about Axl Rose. He says that the guy most people picture as scary was actually really funny and generous and always checking in on the band. He says Axl worked so hard on stage that everybody else had to raise their game, and he actually sounds genuinely grateful he got to be part of that chapter of the group. 855-40-RETRO is our number if we can do anything for you. Let's play something by The Cure. Also, we got to play something by Bonnie Tyler, who passed away last week. And we'll get the Go-Go's coming up, too.
1: 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We'll be right back.
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6: It's no secret that members of bands don't always get along. And sometimes they work things out, sometimes they don't. But that can kind of be illustrated by this group here, The Cure. Robert Smith is the lead singer, the front man. Simon Gallup is playing bass, actually, on this song. You can hear him playing right now. At one of their concerts in Brussels in 1982, it all just sort of erupted near the end of their show, and they had a full-on on-stage fight in front of the crowd and everything. It was absolute madness. Simon Gallup ended up quitting the band for a while. He eventually came back in order to participate in future music, including this one here, which is a request. Just Like Heaven. You got it in the mix on

Holding out for a hero, it's Bonnie Tyler on Retro Mix. She passed away back on the 8th. She is going to have a celebration of life in her native country of Wales coming up on August 17th. All right, Dancing in the Dark, it's Bruce Springsteen.

0: 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Hello.
1: Yo, yo, yo. What's going on?
0: What's going on? Who's this?
1: This is Robert.
0: Robert, what can we do for you, man?
1: You got to play some Rod Stewart for me and my girl.
0: Oh, what's her name?
1: Tracy. She's feeding me strawberries right now. Can you play Young Hearts Be Free?
0: Oh, you mean...

0: Vacation. It's the Go-Go's on Retro Mix. And if you're getting ready to take your summer vacation, you might want to consider flying United if you hate middle seats on airplanes. They're getting rid of some of the middle seats on certain newer planes, and they're replacing them with a table that can be shared by the people in the window and the aisle seats. Now, it's limited to only one row, and it's going to cost more, probably a lot more. Not clear exactly when they're rolling that out, but something to look out for, right? 855-40-RETRO is our number if we can do anything for you. Coming back with music from Matthew Wilder, also Michael Jackson, Rick Springfield, and more on the way.
1: Retro Mix. We'll be right back.
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11: Well, last year, Time Out New York ranked this song among the best inspirational songs of all time. They said it's a simple earworm about the urge to continue moving forward no matter the obstacle. Matthew Wilder, Break My Stride, in the mix on Retro Mix.

More Than a Feeling, Boston on Retro Mix. And Tom Scholz, founder of the group Boston, has a degree from MIT and is kind of a gadget geek, and that helped him in the studio while he was perfecting the sound of that song to help the group get a record deal. All right, Stevie Nicks, Edge of 17.

Divine, the Pet Shop Boys on Retro Mix. And Billy Joel says that after River of Dreams, he kind of felt like he'd said what he needed to say, and he didn't want to force another album just because people expected another album. He did come back in 2024 with Turn the Lights Back On, but his bigger point was that he'd rather protect the songs people already know and love than keep adding music without the same spark. He said he didn't want to dilute his legacy. I don't think there's any risk of that. Everything he does is just amazing. Case in point, My Life in the Mix.

0: Jesse's Girl. That's Rick Springfield in the mix on Retro Mix. He is on tour right now. Always does a great show. You ever see Rick Springfield live?
1: Yeah, I saw him at Live Aid in 85.
0: Oh, that had to be incredible. You had Duran Duran and Tom Petty, Bob Dylan, Tina Turner.
1: Oh, yeah, I remember Madonna was there, too.
0: What an incredible show to be able to witness.
1: To be honest, I don't really remember most of it. I was, well, kind of intoxicated.
0: Hey, you know what? No judgment at all on that.
1: Hey, it was the 80s.
0: I'm not even going to say anything. All I'll do is get us into trouble here.
2: 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We'll be right back.
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5: Well, Toto is on tour right now. Steve Lukather says, I got a killer band and I'm really proud of everybody. We're ready. They're on tour with Christopher Cross and the Romantics for the summer. Here is Toto. Hold the line. In the mix on Retro Mix.

0: to the ones that still fill the dance floor. DJ Joe Vinyl is bringing them together in the mix.
1: It's so much fun. I love what you guys do with the music in the mix.

I Love Rock and Roll's Joan Jett and the Blackhearts on Retro Mix. And this next song became the sound of Saturday Night Fever the second John Travolta started strutting through New York. But the Bee Gees always said this was less about dancing than trying to make it through a tough world. Had the perfect beat, vocals, and movie connection for the time, turned them into disco icons overnight. Staying Alive.

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0: and I was hoping you could play me a song to give me some motivation.
1: Yeah, we could do that. What song you want?
0: Do you have that song, Show Me Love by Robin S?
1: Absolutely. We'll play that right now.
0: Thank you.

0: me with your best shot. Pat Benatar there on Retro Mix. And if you are shooting your shot with someone, apparently you can easily lift others' moods by just giving them a compliment. It seems so simple, but people don't do it very often. Apparently, to the brain, receiving a compliment is as much of a reward as receiving money. This, according to the National Institute for Physiological Sciences out of Japan. All right, 855-40-RETRO. If we could play a song for you or for someone, go ahead and call us. 855-40-RETRO. Music coming up from Sheena Easton. Also, Huey Lewis in the news, John Mellencamp, and more.
1: 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We'll be right back.
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5: Well, she was born Sheena Shirley Orr in Scotland, but she got married in 1979 to Sandy Easton, her first of four husbands. They did split up, but she decided to keep the last name Easton, and that's the name that she would propel to stardom. Here she is with Strut. You've got it in the mix on Retro Mix.

And Huey Lewis says that Meniere's disease has left him basically deaf, and the hardest part to him is that he can't really enjoy music anymore, even with devices that help him understand speech. He says he still knows the song so well that he can sometimes follow the beat, but the pitch is distorted, so music doesn't feel the way it used to. But these days, he finds a different kind of peace through fly fishing. All right, we're in the mix. Sheryl Crow, All I Want to Do.

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If you're hitting the freeways, hitting the highways, taking a road trip this summer, here's a quick tip from Travel and Leisure magazine. 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It's far enough to make you feel like you've entered a new world, but still leaves plenty of time to stop and look at roadside attractions. You know, like that giant ball of string that every town seems to have. All right, we're in the mix. John Mellencamp, Hurts So Good. It's Retro Mix.

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10: Yeah!

Urgent, that's Foreigner in the mix on Retro Mix. Well, that song came out, it caught some people off guard because Foreigner was leaning into more of an R&B groove instead of their usual arena rock sound. Lou Gramm on the vocals singing about a woman from his past who knows just how to pull him back in. You had Mick Jones and Mutt Lange in the studio shaping it into the very first single off their album, Four, and then they brought in Junior Walker for that sax solo and gave the song that sharp little signature that just made it stand out. All right, we're in the mix after the fire. Derek Commissar on Retro Mix.

0: 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Coming back with music from Paula Abdul, also AC/DC, WAR, and more.
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9: Well, Paula Abdul says that one of her first inspirations was sitting down as a child with her family watching the musical Singing in the Rain. She said, I was introduced to Gene Kelly at that tender age and I was mesmerized. My parents told me that I walked up to the TV set and said, this is my daddy. And my father said, no, I'm your father. That could be your TV dad. Here she is with Cold Hearted.

guess who, but he left the group due to his religious beliefs and formed Bachman Turner Overdrive with Fred Turner and his brother Robbie Bachman. The name of the group actually was the last name Bachman, the last name Turner, and then Overdrive after the Trucker magazine. All right, we're in the mix. Owner of a Lonely Heart, it's Yes on Retro Mix.

drummer. Bernard Sumner says that the song's arrangement borrows ideas from Klein and MBO's Dirty Talk and Sylvester's You Make Me Feel Mighty Real. The song itself would go on to inspire a whole new subgenre of music, and EDM music today owes a lot of its upbringing to the song Blue Monday. All right, we're in the mix. Dire Straits, Money for Nothing on Retro Mix.

0: Lowrider. It's War on Retro Mix. Eric Burdon joined the group War in the early 70s. He was actually a rocker originally. He came from England along with the British invasion with his group, The Animals. And Rolling Stone magazines actually ranked him number 57 on their list of the top singers of all time. 855-40-RETRO is our number if we could do anything for you.
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99 Lift Balloons. That's Nana on Retro Mix. Nana, also known as Gabriella Kerner, that's her birth name. She originally recorded that song and released it only in Germany. There was no intention ever to release it in the United States until the radio station started playing it. It ended up blowing up here, and she re-recorded an English version, but the original German version is the one that was and remains a hit. All right, we're in the mix. Leonard Skinner, Sweet Home Alabama. You got it on Retro Mix.

Deep Blue Something, Breakfast at Tiffany's, inspired by the Audrey Hepburn movie. Not the Audrey Hepburn movie Breakfast at Tiffany's from 1961, rather the movie Roman Holiday. Todd Pipes of the group Deep Blue Something was watching Roman Holiday, and it inspired him to write that song, but he just thought Breakfast at Tiffany's would be a better name for it, so that's what he went with. All right, we are in the mix, the Human League, Don't You Want Me. It's on Retro Mix.

0: for 2 weeks. It was big. All right, 855-40-RETRO is our number if we can play something for you. Blondie coming up. Also, Journey, Rod Stewart, and more.
1: 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We'll be right back.
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11: Did you read that new interview with Lenny Kravitz?
12: No, I missed it. What's Lenny Kravitz up to these days?
11: Like when he goes to the gym, He actually works out in leather pants.
12: Seriously?
11: Yep.
12: Isn't just trying to get into a pair of leather pants a workout?

Don't Stop Believin'. It's Journey on Retro Mix, and that song made it back onto the top 40 this month. Landed at number 35 on the charts, not only due to the 4th of July holiday, but it was also played at Lumen Field in Seattle during a World Cup match between the U.S. and Australia, which boosted its profile. All right, we're in the mix. Scandal of Patti Smith. It's The Warrior on Retro Mix.

birthday isn't until December, but for some reason, she posted a bikini pic on Instagram and said she celebrates her birthday every day. So I guess happy birthday, Sheila E. It's the Glamorous Life on Retro Mix.

0: Money on Retro Mix, and that's it for us. We are officially out of time and out the door, but we'll be back again next week with more of your favorites from back in the day, mixed beat to beat and back to back. On behalf of DJ Joe Vinyl, my name's Christian Wheel. Have yourself a wonderful week. Stay safe, and we'll see you next time.
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0: here he is. Strong enough to bend records with his bare hands. Able to tell tall tales in a single breath. It's Super D's. Yes, Super D's. Strange visitor from another neighborhood with powers and abilities far below those of mortal male and female people. And who, disguised as Rick Dees, mild-mannered disc jockey, fights a never-ending battle for truth, justice,
1: and the pursuit of the number one hit.
2: Listen to this lineup for the first weekend of August. Can you believe Gloria Estefan will be here live? Live! Sylvester Stallone on the phone. Yes, he's in a new movie called Lock Up. Also, I got a chance for you to win on the weekly Top 40 Challenge. It's a private screening for you and 150 of your closest friends.

friends for the new Universal Pictures comedy, Uncle Buck, with John Candy. Stay here. I've got some money for you to win. Look out. Madonna's got the Sure Shot this weekend. This is Cherish.

will always cherish you. Madonna, always a great bet for the weekly top 40 sure shot. And let's keep it going now. Number 40, right into the countdown after 4 years of being away. Katrina and the Waves are back.

It's a mixed group. Some from England, some from the U.S. Katrina and the Waves, and that's the way. It's a debut at number 40 on the weekly Top 40 non-stop music binge. All right. Nina Cherry, number 39, Kisses.

0: She blows them. Kisses on the wind. Rigby's Nena Cherry, that's our sure shot from 2 weeks ago, and now she's up to number 39 on the countdown, coming right on at number 39. Well, why does Rob Pilatus of Milli Vanilli want to be a woman? Also, I've got a special feature we've started on the weekly Top 40 Countdown. It caught on real big last week. It is something that you can help us with if you see crime in your neighborhood. The Crook of the Week on the weekly Top 40.
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0: The police blotter is here. Let me have it, please. Oh, my gosh. Listen to this. A robbery in suburban Pittsburgh last week. The man entered a gas station, pulled a gun, demanded money, and then to reach in for the money, you've seen these gas stations with the glass enclosure where you pay. 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It went off. With the muzzle pointing down at his... Oh, no. Do you have a mental picture of this? Obviously, he ran off screaming. The Crook of the Week on the weekly Top 40. 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
5: This is a special weekend for somebody so special on the Weekly Top 40. She's 26 today and has been on the countdown at number one a total of six times. That is hard to do unless you happen to be birthday girl Whitney Elizabeth Houston.
6: Woo!
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Happy birthday, Whitney. And at number 38, a very fitting tribute to the guy who produced all those songs, Michael Masser, who produces this song for Natalie Cole, Miss You Like Crazy.

0: Natalie Cole. 12 weeks right here on the Weekly Top 40. Miss You Like Crazy. Now it's down 8 to number 38. Let's keep it up. 37. And at age 7, Rob Pilatus of Milli Vanilli wanted to be a woman.
1: Oh!
0: Yes, he wore dresses and makeup. That's what he told us. He said he wanted to be a woman until he found out that he had to shave his legs almost every day for the rest of his life. And now he's glad he's a man. Baby, don't forget me.

0: France and all over the world, but now they can be seen if you happen to be in Los Angeles. Go to the Beverly Center. You might see Milli Vanilli there any day at the Hard Rock Cafe. This is Rick Dees and the Hits. That one, by the way, is down 13 to number 37. How would you like to invite 150 of your closest friends and have breakfast at a private screening of Universal Pictures' comedy smash, Uncle Buck, with John Candy? That's pretty good.
1: Yeah. I can't believe this.
0: Well, here's what you do now. This is it. This is the weekly Top 40 Challenge, and all of that is yours, plus two crisp new $100 bills from Uncle Buck himself. All you do is identify this speedy CD. Listen. That's it. All right. Now, what is that song? We sped it up considerably on compact disc. If you know the artist and title, you are in the running to win. And obviously, that's the beginning of the song. We slow that down and we have what song? All right. Put that answer on a postcard with your name and your telephone number. Mail it to me, if you would, Rick Dees, Weekly Top 40 Challenge, Box 196, Hollywood, California, 90078. Every entry with the correct answer goes into the challenge barrel. Look at that thing over in the corner. And then huge Madeline Minch will go over there, give it a spin with her dainty little hand, which is a little bit tanned, and say the magic words, which are...
2: I want to help you. I want to help you a lot.
0: Love those magic words. And she'll pick a winner at random from all of the correct entries received by this Friday. The challenge sponsored by Dees Creations, Universal Studios, and Uncle Buck himself, John Candy. That speedy CD, one more time. All right, I'll give you another chance at it later in the countdown. Just stay here. Are Michael Bolton and Barbara Streisand an item? Ooh, the Dees Sleaze spies have been at it and also been spying on Madonna. All that is coming up. Just stay here.
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How much do you know about your own body? 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All right, listen here, you human distillery. This is number 36. Grayson Hugh with guitars from Rick Derringer. Remember him? This thing caught on real fast last week and it's going up. It's called Talking.

I know we can do it, baby. Talk it over. Grayson Hugh on the keyboards, who has been playing piano for a gospel choir. In fact, he's got the Black Flames on backup vocals right there. Up 4 to number 36 with nonstop hits on the countdown. The weekly top 40. This is the man seen huddled in a dark Hollywood restaurant with Barbara Streisand from time to time. The D's Sleaze Spies told me that Barbara was all over him. Michael Bolton, number 35, Soul Provider. Talk about

0: trying to be black. It's Michael Bolton. Boy, he's got that feel. Used to be B-O-L-L-T-I-N. Now he spells his name B-O-L-T-O-N. And yes, he has been out with Barbara Streisand. Up to number 35 from Michael. Rick Dees, and this question for you. What is the second most common last name in the English-speaking world? This guy's got it right here. Howard Jones at number 34 with The Prisoner.
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I am the prisoner. Howard Jones right there jumping up four to number 34 with a song that he honestly feels he's proud of. He said it all came together just as planned on that song, and it's climbing. 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
10: 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Coming in this week at number 33, it's Soul to Soul. Keep on moving.

0: Let's keep on moving.
1: That's Soul to Soul. You'll love the group's motto, a happy face, a thumping bass, a loving race.
0: All right now.
2: Yeah.
1: It's number 33, up 4 from last week. And Rick D's on a binge of nonstop music. Here's number 32 on the weekly top 40 from Warrant.

0: No, you make me wanna.
1: Oh, no, no. I'm sorry. Warrant. The highest debut of the week. I don't know. You just want to do that, don't you?
2: Felt good.
1: The highest debut at number 32 right here on the weekly top 40. Rick D's kind of loose this weekend because it's the first weekend of August. We're into the dog days all over the U.S. Thank you so much, New Zealand and Australia, for having the weekly top 40 at number one. I know you're in the middle of winter, and it feels kind of funny to hear a guy say summer, but where this show is being done, it is summer. Speaking of around the world, what music is happening all around the world? What's number one in Japan this week? Bat Dance by Prince is number one. Down Under in Australia, number one is The Look from Roxette. In Canada, way to go with Buffalo Stance at number one from Nina Cherry. Number one all over the UK is You'll Never Stop Me Loving You by Sonia. She's 17 years old. She's from Liverpool, the star of the BBC comedy show called Bread. And here's how she sounds.

0: There's that machine again of Stock Aitken Waterman. And they do Rick Astley and, of course, so many people. It is Sonia, number one in Britain. We got number one here coming up.
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In Portland, thank you so much, Z100, the Western Regional Babe Ruth Tournament going on right now, and all over New York and New Jersey and Connecticut. Thank you so much on 95.5 WPLJ. This is Rick Dees, and if you ever write to the group Exposé, be prepared. They may call or write you at any moment. They like to personally get back to their fans. So I'll tell you how to write Exposé right after they sing here at number 31, What You Don't Know.

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What you don't know. If you want to write them, just write to Expose, Box 196, Hollywood, California, 90078. And we'll get the letter right to Expose as soon as it comes in. They're down 8 to number 31 on the weekly Top 40 nonstop music mix. Here's number 30 from

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1: Yo!
0: Rick Dees on the Weekly Top 40. Thank you so much, Chicago, for calling for one of four songs from the album Raw and the Cooked, used in movies. Has to be fine.

1. Fine Young Cannibals, down 16, the number 29 on the countdown on compact disc. Now, the lead singer is Roland Giff. You may have seen his hair now. It's okay. It's been dyed so many times. One time he dyed his hair red, gold, and green. All three colors to match the flag of Ethiopia. But what did Cher do in the dark with all the guys in Bon Jovi? I'll tell you, you'll love the D-Sleaze on this. Stay here.

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3: This is going to be so hot. We got the best music, of course, but we got a call into Sly Stallone. He'll be on the phone live with us coming up. Michael Damian, cover of Love.

0: on to the cover of Love. Michael Damian up three more this weekend on the weekly top 40 to number 28. It's such a pleasure to introduce the co-host from last week. This lady did such a fantastic job. I can't believe that Cher came in here and busted her you-know-what to count them down for you. Wasn't that fantastic?
1: Yeah.
2: She's great.
0: Cher's got number 27.

0: Cher. If I could turn back time, jumps up eight more. Cher's got number 27 on the countdown this weekend. We found out from our D's Sleaze spies that she and the members of Bon Jovi rented an entire movie theater in New Hampshire at about 12:30 at night, well, 12:30 in the morning, really, and they wanted to watch Lethal Weapon 2 a couple of weeks ago. They did, and she was chowing down, loving the movie. What was she eating? Her favorite? Plain M&M's cheddar goldfish. These are little cheddar cheese crackers in the shape of goldfish. And then Cher washes all this down with room temperature Perrier with raspberry essence, sparkling water. And I can't believe she doesn't gain an ounce. Lucky, that is the hotline. Yes, we did say that Sylvester Stallone, he is one of our seven listeners to the countdown this weekend. And hi, Sly.
1: Hi.
0: How are you?
1: Oh, I have been better, but I have been worse.
0: Did they let you out of prison long enough to talk to us?
1: Well, actually, they have, but to tell you the truth, I've been practicing for prison for years, so it's kind of like an old homecoming.
0: What we're talking about, you know, there's a new TriStar Pictures release called Lock Up, and you are Frank Leone, a model prisoner.
1: Yes.
0: And now the target of a vengeful warden. Now, everybody loves a model prisoner.
1: Sounds like a marriage, doesn't it?
0: It really sounds fantastic.
1: Bad marriage.
0: It's like a bad marriage. You know, the previews have been in all the theaters locally, and every time your preview shows, people start cheering and clapping for the trailer, for the preview.
1: Maybe we should just keep the trailer out.
0: Can you do an impression of Rocky for me? I just want to hear this.
1: No, I don't think I can, but you know, that's a beautiful thing if you get around it sometime, you know.
0: You see, that's what people are doing. They're not doing the real you.
1: I know. You know, when I get these calls from around the country, they say, wait a minute, didn't you call up and charge $85,000 worth of airline tickets to Brazil? I said, no, I haven't. He goes, but it was you on the phone. I said, what did it sound like? Well, you know you got any tickets to Brazil. I said, you deserve to lose your airline. You know, please.
0: What do your friends call you? Because since I've known you for some time, but your friends call you Sylvester or Sly?
1: Usually Cheap.
0: Okay.
1: But you can call... No.
0: No.
1: Ask my ex-wife. Come on. No. Sly.
0: Sly.
1: But you know, I like Sylvester better, but it takes a certain kind of security for people to say that. You know, it's like, Sylvester.
0: Well, Sylvester, I hope you have a really good weekend.
2: You miss me, ha ha ha.
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11: If you're traveling around the U.S. this summer, what are the sunniest cities in the United States? The National Oceanic and Atmospheric Administration says these are the top three. Number three, Las Vegas, Nevada. Number two, Tucson, Arizona. And the city in the U.S. with the most sunshine? Let's hear it for Yuma, Arizona. Yeah. Whoa. Yeah. Listening right now on 92.3 KKFR out of Phoenix. And at number 26, here you go, Michael Morales.
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0: That happens to be the hottest request on the weekly Top 40 Countdown this weekend. 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Up 8, number 24 on the countdown, Bernard Jackson on lead vocals. And I checked with Bernard, and he doesn't do this anymore, but he used to pick up the phone, dial a number at random, and sing to whoever would answer. 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There's a phone right there. Yeah. Yeah.
1: Hey, man, it's Dwayne. How you doing?
0: Dwayne, my buddy. Yeah, well, what's going on?
1: Hey, listen, man, I know you're on the air. I'm sorry to bug you, but I got a problem. I'm on the highway, man. My car broke down. I think I popped a hose, man. The thing overheated, and the old engine almost blew up on me. I had to pull over. Listen, man, I'm kind of stuck here. Can you come get me and help me tow my car to a gas station?
0: Well, Dwayne, we're right in the middle of the countdown. We're on the radio right now, and I just...
1: Oh, Mr. Big Shot Radio Star can't come help a friend. No. I'm stuck. I need some help. I call you. You're my good buddy, and you can't come and help me. You can't help me with my car, tow my car to a gas station. I break down on the highway. Hey, pal, don't worry. I don't need you. You arrogant, no good, big-time, big-shot radio star. You're wretched, insensitive, and let me tell you one thing else, pal.
0: What?
1: The friendship is over.
0: Wayne, wait a minute, buddy. We've known each other a long time. I guess I wasn't thinking.
1: Hey, I knew I can count on you. You're my good pal. Listen, I'll see you in 5 minutes. Thanks, pal.
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sweet sensation. I'm hooked on you. Up four more this week on the Weekly Top 40 at number 23. And if you do see them in public, be sure to say hi. They love to talk to their fans, and they love to hear comments about their music, as long as they're positive. This is Rick D's Nonstop at number 22, the Jeff Healey Band, Angel Eyes.

0: What did I say to turn your angel eyes my way? He's got a lucky number this weekend, Jeff Healey and his band. Jeff is 22. The song is up 6 more to number 22. And the band is celebrating their biggest hit ever. Well, it's your time to be a guest host and count them down on the Weekly Top 40. Once again, the toll-free number, 1-800-742-5333. If you're outside of the U.S., you can dial this number, 213-520-1150. That's area code 213-520-1150. Come on, this could be the start of a whole new career in music for you. Let's call a winner. Let's see if we can get a winner on the Weekly Top 40 Challenge. It is Chicago, and Nathaniel Spears is supposed to be there.
1: Hello?
0: Well, well, well. Nathaniel Spears.
1: Yes.
0: Rick Dees on the Weekly Top 40 Challenge.
1: Hi, how are you?
0: I'm doing fine. How is Chicago this weekend?
1: It's fantastic.
0: What do you do, Nathaniel?
1: I'm a buyer for a company here.
0: Well, I would like to thank you so much for listening to the Weekly Top 40 on Q101. Everybody's just jacked up about Q1. Can you believe what they're giving away and everything this summer?
1: Yes, I can.
0: Wow. I want to get in on the fray. I want to get in on the action here. So if it's okay, you sent me a card, and I want to redo this with you.
1: Okay.
0: I have a CD that I'm playing backwards. Tell me the name of the artist and the name of the song, and you got it. So here you go, Nathaniel.
1: Okay.
0: All right, what is that?
1: Okay, Michael Jackson, The Way You Make Me Feel.
0: He's saying The Way You Make Me Feel. Hold on, the judges are all, yes!
2: Yeah!
0: Way to go, Nate!
1: Okay.
0: This is the deal now. We have for you, from the Weekly Top 40 Countdown, an all-expense-paid trip for two to come out to L.A. to see Tommy.
1: Fantastic.
0: This is The Who, live, on stage, with Billy Idol, Phil Collins, Elton John, live. This includes 3 days and two nights at the beautiful Sheraton Universal. We've got the special Weekly Top 40 limo to take you and a guest, of course, to and from the airport, tickets to Universal Studios, a visit to our show right here, the Weekly Top 40, and thank you, Levi's 501s. We're going to throw some button flies in for you, too, okay, Nathaniel?
1: Okay, great.
0: How's that feel?
1: Rick Dees, you are on the one. I will see you in Hollywood.
0: Yes. Wow. Way to go, Nathaniel. Have a great weekend.
1: Okay, thank you. You too.
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The weekly Top 40 Countdown has the hits you've asked to hear. And we're on great radio stations this weekend, like 94 KTG in Madisonville, Super Q, 76 AM and 96 FM in San Antonio. And, of course, Buffalo would not be the same without 98.5 KISS FM. Now, here's the guy who traded a broken nose for a hit. When he left his last group to join this one, the lead singer actually punched him in the nose. And his name is Reb Beach. He grabbed his guitar and said, well, too bad. I'm still going to be in that other group. Winger is the new group. He's got a hit. They have one, too. Number 21. More.

0: You're headed for a heartbreak. Winger goes up four more from last week to number 21 on the countdown. We are headed toward number one.
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2: 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At number 20, here's my favorite singer, Jody Watley, with Friends. And Jody, if you're listening, we love you in Vancouver and all over Canada. Get it, Jody!

you got to watch out for them. Jody Watley goes up six more. Number 20 right here on the weekly Top 40 Countdown. And what a great solo tour she's had all this summer. Here's number 19, Rick Dees and the Hits. And the former uncredited backup singer for Python Lee Jackson back in 1970. He's Rod Stewart with his kids and Alana listening in L.A. right now. Crazy about her.

man is crazy about her. Rod Stewart with a list that he has been crazy about. I don't want to run down the entire list to take the rest of the show, just naming women. He's down 8, number 19 on the weekly top 40.

0: Interestingly enough, if you get Rod Stewart's Greatest Hits on compact disc, the Greatest Hits album was transferred to compact disc, and the quality of the compact disc is so pure that you can actually hear things that you miss on records and cassettes. For example, in this one, you can hear on some of the cuts people coughing. Really? Get it, and you'll see what I'm talking about. How did you break Debbie Gibson's heart? I'll reveal that secret to you in moments. And we can call the information line?
1: It's ready, yeah.
0: This is so nice. Someone in New York has done this for us. It's called the Rick Dees Information Line. And I am flattered. This is absolutely free to call. Yeah. And this is it, all right.
2: 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Thank you for calling the Rick Dees Hotline. This has been a complete list of Rick Dees' accomplishments as an entertainer.
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5: What are the top summer songs of all time? Have you ever wondered? Well, Philip Morris magazine did, and they did a survey. The top three summer songs of all time. At number three, Surfin' USA by the Beach Boys. At number two, Summer in the City, The Lovin' Spoonful. And this came in at number one for the top summer song of all time. Dancing in the Streets, Martha, Do It!

0: out the Reeves and the Good Rockin' Vandellas. The number one summer song.
1: I can't believe that.
0: Of all time. And here's one more summer for 89.

Henry Lee Summer, who starts his day every day with a bowl of Cap'n Crunch cereal with crunch berries and fresh bananas. All right, there you go. He's down to number 18 right here on the weekly Top 40 Countdown. Rick Dees at number 17, and the man who hates to be compared to George Michael, even though many say he sounds like George on this song, it's Donny Osmond, Sacred Emotion.

burning bright for the whole world to see. Sacred Emotion, Donny Osmond goes up three more to number 17 this weekend, and he's got to be feeling great about that album. What we're doing right here on the Weekly Top 40 is a non-stop music mix just for you. Debbie Gibson's got number 16, and I'll tell you what breaks her heart right after her new one, No More

0: Debbie Gibson, and No More Rhyme. If you do go up to Debbie and ask for an autograph, she goes out of her way to do it. And I hope this lasts a long time. Debbie says, this is a quote, "It breaks my heart to see a star turn down a fan who is asking for an autograph. I just feel like that goes along with being a celebrity." Thank you, Debbie. The highest jumping song on the countdown is coming up, plus Warren Beatty's latest gift to Madonna.
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9: Happy birthday to you if you're having your birthday this weekend. You share with Dustin Hoffman. Dustin is 52. Dave Evans of U2 is 28. Ricky Rocket of Poison is 70. No. Here's number 15, Don Henley. Into the music with the end of the Innocents.

Don Henley. A lot of help from Bruce Hornsby in the range on that song, The End of the Innocents. They're all up three more to number 15 this weekend on the weekly Top 40 Countdown. Madonna's Gift from Warren Beatty, right after she does number 14, Express Yourself.

0: Madonna, Express Yourself. And how about this for frustration? She's been 4 weeks at number three, trying to get to number one, and she didn't make it on this one. At number three for 4 weeks, drops 11 now to number 14 on the countdown. And what did Warren Beatty express himself with in his gift to Madonna? A $13,000 black Harley motorcycle. So what did she do? Madonna turned around and bought him a matching $13,000 black Harley motorcycle. How about that? Here's number 13, Rick Dees with a nonstop music mix. New Kids on the Block.
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kids on the block. They're hanging tough. In fact, they're not hanging in there. They're jumping 9 places to number 13. That's the highest jumping song on the countdown this weekend for Hanging Tough. Well, hold on to your congas. Gloria Estefan will be here to take over the weekly Top 40 countdown. This is going to get hot. You've been warned.

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You found the place for the hits. And if you do want to write to us about anything on the countdown, this is the address. Box 196, Hollywood, California, 90078. You can write to me, Rick Dees, at Box 196, Hollywood, California, 90078. Thank you so much. Got a letter here from Harold Green, who is listening on Zoo 94.5 in Boston. He says, "Dear Weekly Top 40, I don't know who else to turn to, but please try to answer my question. Why is Karen White black and Karen Black white?" Here's Karen White.

0: secret.
1: Rendezvous. Karen White headed for the top 10, up two more to number 12 on the countdown this week. Rick Dees on the first weekend of August, and a perfect lady for this hot weekend all over the U.S. just slithered in with a warning that she was going to take over the show. Gloria Estefan is here. She's taking over.
2: Move over. Get away from the microphone.
1: Roll back the tape, though, of Gloria trying to get into these slacks. This is the tape.
2: How'd you tape that? Did you have someone in there?
1: We had somebody at your hotel room. I won't give the hotel. I've got the whole family here. Look at this. Let's have a formal introduction here, Gloria.
2: This on my right is my sister, Becksky. Actually, Becky. Hello. She tried to impersonate me on the air the other day, so I've had to keep her next to me to watch her every minute. But it's been fun. It's been a lot of fun.
1: What's the hardest song you ever sang on one of your albums?
2: Oh, God, I don't know. There was
1: Wasn't Conga pretty hard with all those tight harmonies?
2: Oh, you mean, well, at the beginning, the first few times I sang it, because it's really fast, but after I did it a couple times, it was all right. It's kind of fun, you know, it's a tongue twister. You got to practice it.
1: On stage... do you do it that fast?
2: Oh, yeah, sure. But it's easy because your adrenaline's up, and I could probably do it twice as fast.
1: Let me just hear the first line. Ready, go.
2: Come on, shake your body, baby. Do that conga. I know you can't control yourself any longer. Yeah.
1: Very good. All right. Yeah. Now switch tongues. Let's have you slow it down with number 11. Sometimes.

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1: 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Up four more. Number 11 for Gloria Estefan, our very special in-studio guest who's been taking over the show for us. Thank you, Gloria, so much. Rick Dees and the Hits. Stay here because we've got the top 10 coming up after this.
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We'll do it for you right now with number 10 from Great White, Once Bitten, Twice Shy.

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1: Once Bitten, Twice Shy, Babe. 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

your hands on me. Yes, Bon Jovi, who makes a quarter of $1 million a night. The band as a whole, one night, $250,000. And the third week at number 9 on the weekly top 40. Let's keep it up. Number 8 with his sun-streaked blonde hair, a diamond ring shining in his left earlobe, tank top, and ripped baggy jeans. The Dino look.

0: Oh, Dino. I like it. Settled in at number 8 for the third straight week for Dino, and he said he owes his success to his high school music director, so let's give some credit to Robert Orkel at Valley High in Las Vegas. Way to go, Robert. All right, man. You got a student who has a hit. Paula Abdul and Janet Jackson, are they really fighting? I'll straighten that out for you coming up, but how about
1: the Jukebox from Hell?
0: Don't forget, you can request for this jukebox. What is this, a Wurlitzer 1015?
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0: B5, all right. 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I don't know what this is, but I hope there's no sun damage on this song. Pac-Man fever, I can't take it. That's enough.
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6: Oh, are you ready for this? Paula Abdul and Janet Jackson feuding? Did you hear about this?
7: I am amazed.
6: According to the National Enquirer, Janet Jackson is furious at Paula Abdul for taking too much credit for choreographing Janet's videos. And to further the fuming on Paula's part, Janet says she will not be at any more videos. I'm the one who does those dances. Look at me. The last part, I did myself. Anyway, here's number seven, Paula Abdul, talking about a man that is cold-hearted. He's a cold-hearted snake. Stay away from him.

0: Mm-mm. What good is a love affair when we can't see eye to eye? Simply Red, If You Don't Know Me By Now. That's down 4. It was a former number 1. It's at number 6 right now. Rick Dees and the weekly Top 40 Challenge. Get into this right now. You and 150 of your closest friends, a breakfast screening of the new John Candy film, Uncle Buck. If you'd like to go and take all of your close friends, be our guest. And Uncle Buck opens everywhere August 16th. We'll throw in some Uncle Buck t-shirts and 2 crisp new $100 bills. All you have to do to win all of this is correctly identify the Speedy CD. All right, speed them up. That's it. The Speedy CD. Okay, artist and title. If you have the answer, write it on a postcard with your name, address, and telephone number, and mail it to me, if you would. Rick Dees, Weekly Top 40 Challenge, Box 196, Hollywood, California, 90078. That's 90078. All you do is wait, because every correct entry goes into the huge challenge barrel, and the winner will be selected at random. Good luck, and enter as often as you like. I don't mind at all. The challenge is sponsored by Dees Creations and Universal Pictures, who bring you Uncle Buck, and good luck. It's been at number 5 for a solid month. Plus, I'll give you a taste of what they used to sound like, and of course, number 1 is coming up in moments, right after this. 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

From that to this. 7 years later, from 1982 to 1989, the transformation from Bohas, singing Ziggy Stardust right there, originally by David Bowie, Bohas changes to Love and Rockets. 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

Yes, So Alive, Love and Rockets, a whole month at number 5, and they're hoping to break loose. There's some hold on them at number 5, and hope to start climbing next week. In the meantime, they're being beaten by the weekly top 40's number 4 right now, Martika.

0: That was number one last week. Martika can feel good about that. Last week's number one is now this week's number four. And our D's Sleaze Spies did spot her at the Olive Garden restaurant in Pointe Hills, California. It was Martika and her mom, Marta, celebrating her number one smash with homemade pasta and giant breadsticks. That means there's a new number one this week. Don't go anywhere. It's coming up.
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6: 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Oh!

It was 5 years ago today, 1984. The number one movie shared its name with the number one hit on the weekly top 40. Ghostbusters.

0: 5 years later,
1: they're back.
2: Want something done?
1: Yeah.
2: Gotta do it yourself.
1: Ooh, baby.
0: This is number 3.

Brown. Bobby Brown jumps up three more to number three on the weekly top 40. We checked, and why has Bobby canceled the last leg of his U.S. tour? Bobby says, sorry, I got to work on my album. I've got to get this thing to sound right, otherwise I'm going to have no career, and I'd rather give up the money on the tour and disappoint a few people rather than give you bad music next time around. So, oh, Bobby, we'll just have to wait for the other legs of his new tour to start, all right? Number two, this is the weekly top 40, edging our way toward number one, and this happens to be the number one love song of the summer so far, Richard Marx.

0: whatever it takes. I'll be right here waiting for you. Richard Marx leapfrogs over Bobby Brown. He goes up five this week, to number two on the weekly top 40. And that beautiful guitar work you just heard is by Richard Gage. Richard, good job. Will he be number one next week? He's got to beat one more song, and that's coming up next. A brand new number one.
1: Rick D's the weekly top 40.
0: Welcome to the very small world of number one. And this week, the world belongs to a guy who has had amazing luck with soundtracks. Out of the five number ones he's had before today, four of these songs were from motion picture soundtracks, like July 1984.

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Oh, no, let's go crazy. Let's get nuts. November 84.

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1: 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The soundtrack is Batman, the number one album soundtrack in the world today. He's got to be Prince. This is number one, Batman.

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2: Stop.
3: Oh, yes. The number one movie, it's Batman. The number one soundtrack, it's Batman. The number one soundtrack hit, Bat Dance. Prince, Rogers Nelson, living and working in Minneapolis and jumping up three more, leapfrogging himself to number one this week. In case you were wondering, the number one hit that was not from a motion picture soundtrack, Raspberry Beret for Prince, back in 1985. He also has the number one album, the number one compact disc, and he's making me sick. No, way to go, Prince. Congratulations. So much fun to do this show and count them down for you. The Weekly Top 40, produced by Paul Joseph, written by Lon Whalen, Monty Adam, Danny Limos, and our sleaze spy is Leo Quinones Jr. Thank you, Paul the Knife Libeskind, Reggie Collins, Nick Bastudo. Look at these people on the telephones. You want to call and talk? You can talk to Pete Colburn, Madeline Mensch, Stephanie Harper, Linda Sanchez, Dennis Clark, Wally Clark. And don't forget, if you want to call from anywhere outside of the U.S., this is the number. Area code 213-520-1150. You'd like to talk?
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11: You probably haven't looked at them in a while, but I bet you know where they are, and you know every song. 80s albums on this week's Retro Pop Reunion. That's what we're going to feature. I'm Joe Cortez, and let's start right at the top with Michael Jackson's Thriller. This with the question, do you still have your 80s albums?
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13: We still got them. The songs that make you...

An experience for a music artist will inspire. For you and I, it's what happened at the grocery store this week. We don't have that connection, as we do 80s albums on this week's Retro Pop Reunion. Phil Collins couldn't get into this high-end restaurant in Chicago. He needed a sport jacket. Couldn't get in. That experience inspired the title name of his album, No Jacket Required.

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1: Into the 1980s?
0: Because you know your stuff.
1: Love it. Love it. Hey, let's see. How about, I know everybody. How about some Police?

0: Turntables are out front this weekend on Retro Pop Reunion here with Joe Cortez. We're featuring 80s albums. Next one is the Bryan Adams album that sold over 12 million copies, Reckless. It's just not a one-night love affair when it comes to his music, according to Bryan Adams.
1: Like a lot of these songs, it seems like the longer that they stay out there in the lexicon of music, they sort of become ingrained.

0: 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Always something there to
1: remind me. 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

What's going on for your summer vacation on this week's Retro Pop Reunion? Throwing it out there, a vacoolcation. This is a trend in the summer of 26. People looking to escape the heat are going to places that are cooler. From Alaska to Monterey, California to the Swiss Alps. You want to put your vacation on ice?

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Next on the turntable for 80s albums on this week's Retro Pop Reunion, that's what we're featuring, Prince's Purple Rain. It may never happen again like it did in the summer of 84, where Prince had the number one album, single, and movie at the box office all in the same week, thanks to the Purple Rain soundtrack.

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4: 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It was an amazing time to be

0: 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Sometimes I feel that way about my husband.
1: No, I'm sorry to hear that. Maybe you should keep on driving.
0: I wish I could.

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You put so much controversy in it that the Pope urges fans to boycott you as a singer. Only one lady could do that. Madonna's album, Like a Prayer.

0: 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For the summertime.
1: 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In the summer.
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0: Might be a fantasy, but it's okay to dream. 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
14: My name is George. I live in Dawson Springs, Kentucky, and I really go crazy over your guys' show. It's wonderful.
15: Thank you, George. That's awesome.
14: Every week, man, it's Budweiser and 80s. I'm 28 years old, and I get in the time machine.
15: George, I think we have the perfect song for you.
14: Yeah,

0: 80s albums. I almost said Duran Duran. Def Leppard, Hysteria, on this week's Retro Pop Reunion.
1: Putting on the Ritz.
0: Classic one-hit wonder. The guy's name is Taco.
1: Taco, as in Bell?
0: You got it.

0: What was your favorite? We're probably going to hit it this weekend on Retro Pop Reunion featuring 80s albums. There was one that changed everything for Steve Perry and Journey.
1: This

Escape album in the 1981 Escape tour was a magic time. Jonathan Cain and myself had become co-writers in a lot of songs as well with Neil Sean, but Jonathan was a new input of the group, and at that point we started writing different material together. So the material took a turn. The band itself was challenged to perform this new material, and oddly enough, the material seemed like a glove on the hand of the band. It fit

0: How's the weekend? How's the summer? Another round for the ice cream trucks and adult slip and slides on this week's Retro Pop Reunion. This is Joe Cortez featuring 80s albums this week. Janet Jackson's Control is next. And then you might have the same favorite 80s album as Matt Damon.
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0: 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Subject of 80s albums came up with his favorite.
1: The Joshua Tree. I was probably, let's see, 80, probably 17 when it came out, 16, 17 years old. And so it just, it feels like part of a soundtrack of my life, you know, because of that time and leaving and going to college and, you know what I mean, and being liberated in a way and kind of entering the world.

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You probably have the album. 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
7: We are into the summer of 89 on this week's Time Slide, coming off of last weekend's halftime performance at the World Cup Finals. This artist was wearing a brace on her left knee, and she'll tell you after years and years of dancing, I've got no cartilage left in it, but I can still bring it. This week's summer of 89, it's Madonna kicking off the Time Slide.

0: We're time-sliding summer of 89 on Retro Pop Reunion, from the fine young cannibals to one of the biggest films that summer.
1: Do the kids know?
2: Well, yeah, the kids know.
0: Ahead of Milli Vanilli.
1: That's great!
2: It's not that great.
0: Honey, I Shrunk the Kids.
1: What?
2: And the Thompson kids, too. They're about this big. They're in the backyard.
1: What?
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0: Full Moon Fever, summer of 89, time sliding on Retro Pop Reunion. That summer, a lot of people wouldn't hit this as a trivia question, the debut of the TV show of the 90s. July 5th of 89, Seinfeld debuts.
1: Hey, how you doing?
2: Oh, hi. I'm Jerry Seinfeld. I'm moving in. I saw your name on the buzzer. You must be Kessler.

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0: We have a birthday next weekend, and it has something to do with you. Are you an MTV baby? 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I see some pool days this week. This is Joe Cortez. 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

Clarksburg's greatest hits. Sky 106.5. Hey, it's Alex. It's a Song Fact Sunday. Let's talk about that one. Of course, Bonnie Tyler, we lost her earlier last month. Jeez, it's already August. And Total Eclipse of the Heart there. It was written and produced by Jim Steinman, whose songs were always very passionate, very opulent, and sometimes perplexing. And, of course, this one was all three. Steinman rarely divulged the meaning behind his lyrics, but he did say the Total Eclipse of the Heart was a tribute to Nosferatu. Yeah, the 1922 vampire film, Nosferatu. You know, if you have not seen it,

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And on Friday, they'll reveal it. 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It's right here on Sky 106.

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0: Clarksville's greatest hits, Sky 106.5. Hey, it's Alex, and it's Song Fact Sunday. If you ever wondered what a breakup sounds like in song form, well, you're going to want to listen to the Fleetwood Mac album Rumors. Now, Lindsey Buckingham wrote Go Your Own Way as a message to Stevie Nicks. It describes their breakup with the most obvious line being, packing up, shacking up is all you want to do. And concluding that he's better off without her. She can go her own way as far as he's concerned. Now, Stevie insists she never shacked up with anyone while they were going out. And she wanted Lindsey to take out the line, but he refused. And Nicks, she said it was certainly a message within a song and not a very nice one at that. But don't worry, she got equal time on the album with Dreams, her message to Lindsey. Nicks is a little more delicate in her approach, but just as biting, telling him, well, when she goes her own way, listen carefully to the sound of your loneliness. Like a heartbeat drives you mad in the stillness of remembering what you had. Ugh. Those were the days when a breakup was, well, profitable. Sky 106.5.
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2: Here's your Metro News forecast. Tonight, expect a thunderstorm early on, followed by foggy and humid conditions later with a chance of a brief shower or two. The low will be 67. Tomorrow will bring humid weather with intervals of sunshine along with a thunderstorm possible in the afternoon. A high will reach 78. Tomorrow night is expected to be mostly clear with a low of 61. Looking ahead to Tuesday, anticipate a mix of sun and clouds with a chance of a thunderstorm remaining humid. The high temperature will reach 83. That's your AccuWeather forecast.

0: And it's Song Facts Sunday. Let's talk about the Go-Go's Head Over Heels. Charlotte Caffey, she said when she wrote this song, she played a piano and never really utilized it in the Go-Go's. And she thought, well, you know what? Maybe it'd be a cool idea to try something with the piano and a little different tonality happening other than just guitars. Meanwhile, the Go-Go's had to cancel their 2010 tour when Jane Wiedlin fell off a cliff while hiking and injured her knees. And of course, there was the punchline. Wasn't the best idea to rehearse Head Over Heels on the trails. But we got more song facts coming up on Sky.
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0: Hartford's greatest hits, Sky 106.5. Hey, it's Alex. It's Song Facts Sunday. And The Jewel of the Nile, one of my favorite movies, along with Romancing the Stone, its prequel. You know, Romancing the Stone had a theme song by Eddie Grant called Romancing the Stone, but it was barely used in the movie. And the soundtrack of the film wasn't released until years later. So really, Eddie didn't get much play or, I guess, benefit from doing that song. Well, the studios were like, we're not going to make that same mistake. We are going to market this Billy Ocean song so hard. People are going to know that it is with the Jewel of the Nile. In fact, the music video not only includes footage from the film, it features Michael Douglas, Kathleen Turner, and Danny DeVito all as backup singers to Billy Ocean. If you haven't seen the video or if you haven't seen it in a long time, I highly recommend you jog your memory. It's a really good one. We got more great music coming up. In fact, Billy Ocean. Why not? Let's do it again. Sky 106.5.
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2: The Harrison County Family Resource Network, in partnership with local community organizations, invites the public to participate in International Overdose Awareness Day on Monday, August 31st, to remember those lost to overdose, support grieving families, and raise awareness about the impact of substance abuse in our community. The evening will begin at 5 p.m. with the Remembrance Walk, starting at Christ Episcopal Church on the corner of West Main Street and South 6th Street in Clarksburg. 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
15: Here's your Metro News forecast. Tonight, expect a thunderstorm early on, followed by foggy and humid conditions later with a chance of a brief shower or two. The low will be 67. Tomorrow will bring humid weather with intervals of sunshine along with a thunderstorm possible in the afternoon. The high will reach 78. Tomorrow night is expected to be mostly clear with a low of 61. Looking ahead to Tuesday, anticipate a mix of sun and clouds with a chance of a thunderstorm remaining humid. The high temperature will reach 83. That's your AccuWeather forecast.

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0: 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Happy Sunday. 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
11: Here's your Metro News forecast. Tonight, expect a thunderstorm early on, followed by foggy and humid conditions later with a chance of a brief shower or two. The low will be 67. Tomorrow will bring humid weather with intervals of sunshine along with a thunderstorm possible in the afternoon. A high will reach 78. Tomorrow night is expected to be mostly clear with a low of 61. Looking ahead to Tuesday, anticipate a mix of sun and clouds with a chance of a thunderstorm remaining humid. The high temperature will reach 83. That's your AccuWeather forecast.

0: Clarksburg's greatest hits are on Almost Heaven, Sky 106.5. I'm Logan Scott. Hope you're well. Be here every Monday through Thursday at noon for the All 80s Lunch with Jenny Murray. 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

0: 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It is August, my friends. It is. Back to the work thing tomorrow for you, maybe. I'll be back in with you tomorrow afternoon, beginning at 3 o'clock. 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
6: 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She helped create an abort guidance system that wound up saving the astronauts on Apollo 13. She went into labor on August 29th of that year, went to the hospital, finished up the work for NASA, then gave birth to a future movie star. Who was it? 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